0: Tyler, you ever see those viral posts on social media that were like, here are all the freebies you can get for your birthday. Make sure you do this to redeem them. I don't know why I feel like that long list is fake. There's some pretty good perks on there, but I'm like, I don't even know if that stuff works. Have you ever gotten anything free for your birthday? Like gone through a fast food spot or anything?
1: I am the king of the apps, like McDonald's. I got like a free quarter pounder the other week just from using the app. And a lot of them, yeah, it's like your birthday. Here's a free coffee, free donut, free sandwich. So yes, absolutely.
0: I need to find the big whammy for a free birthday treat.
1: How about a day off? Would you take a day off?
0: What? That's my dream. Honestly, can we start a petition for that? PTO on your birthday?
1: Let me tell you, that's one of my pet peeves. There's people in my building right now that take their birthday off. They use it as a PTO day. It's your birthday. Get your ass to work. You're not better than anybody else.
0: I think I've taken like one birthday trip during my time. I don't even know if I was off on the actual day, but if I'm going to be at home doing nothing, I can do that on the weekend. I'm with you. I'm going to come into work and get paid, but it would be sweet if that was built into the plans.
1: My birthday is in January, the middle of winter. When am I going to go out and like build a snowman? No, I'll go to work.
0: Damn, so just because we got winter birthdays, nobody else can have no fun.
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0: Tyler, do you ever get those moments when you have a flashback and it pisses you off all over again just thinking about it?
1: Oh, yeah, sure. Of course. Yes, I do.
0: Every now and again, I think back to when I was doing hair and makeup before I got into radio. I got really lucky when I left the Mac counter inside of Macy's. I had some of the richest women in my city as my clients, but one in particular, who was probably the wealthiest of them all, treated me like the help. She literally used to walk me in through the side basement door so I couldn't see the rest of the house, never tipped me, and one time she got so mad, stormed off because she didn't like the eyelashes I picked for her, so I offered her a complimentary service because I didn't want to have a bad reputation in the city. Went to go do her makeup at like 6 a.m. I thought, well, yeah, I give her a free service for $100, but I'm sure she'll tip me. Nope, she waved goodbye, and that was the last time I ever saw her. Sometimes rich people are the worst.
1: There's a reason the millionaires and billionaires are millionaires and billionaires, because they're frugal.
0: That part.
1: That's why I found this interesting. There's some tea being spilled on the internet this week. The best and worst celebrity tippers. You want to start with best or worst?
0: Ooh, let's see who's the worst.
1: Jay-Z. This one poster said Jay-Z was not only rude, he also did not tip.
0: Come on, Hov.
1: Jennifer Lopez is on that list. A person said she and her entourage allegedly ran my friend ragged, insulted him, held the table up for 3 hours, and completely stiffed him on the tip.
0: When I tell you these accounts of people having personal encounters with J-Lo are never good, they're never good.
1: Also, this is hearsay, so who knows, but this one might be my favorite worst celebrity tipper. Scottie Pippen, who used to play with the Chicago Bulls back in the 90s with Michael Jordan. One person said he was rude and complained about everything. Also, he ate everything in front of him. The bill came to about $425. He left me two. That's why he's called No Tippin' Pippin.
0: That's awful. $2? You might as well have just kept that.
1: Let's go to the best. Post Malone, a person said he's such a good tipper. He usually gives about 50 to 100% tips.
0: Wow.
1: He's very polite and all-around great guest. I can totally see that.
0: Definitely.
1: Miley Cyrus, somebody said not only is she low maintenance, she tipped 200%. She was a sweetheart.
0: Love me some Miley. That tracks.
1: And then number one on this list, he's going through it right now. He's got some medical troubles, and my thoughts and prayers go out to his family. But Bruce Willis, they said Bruce also tipped extremely well and signed autographs for almost everybody in the restaurant. He was a great guy.
0: Wow.
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3: 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It appears by its own numbers, the U.S. government seems insolvent. 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

0: a lot going on in the world. A lot of us are anxious, so we're kind of, you know, making sure we're being vigilant out there. So that's why in D.C., out of all places, a street got shut down last week because of an adult toy.
1: Wait a minute. Now, I've seen the teenagers acting up and shutting down the highways because they're out here drag racing in the middle of the night, but a peen pump is wild work.
0: Yes, rush hour traffic in D.C. got shut down for over a couple hours because someone left a blue and black electronic device with exposed wires in a trash can behind a fire station in the D.C. neighborhood, and apparently it got spotted. They sent out the bomb squad, a K-9 unit, and everything, shut down everything, and it turned out to be a wiener pump.
1: This is so unserious. First of all, I'm glad they took the measures just to make sure, because that would be diabolical if somebody did put a bomb inside of a pump. But the fact that they had to take that much precaution, it wasn't nothing but a toy, is hilarious.
0: Yeah, the person who dumped the device has not been identified. It's far from the first time, though, a bomb squad has been called over an adult toy.
1: Insane.
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0: Chat, it gets to a point when your Amazon driver knows you by name, you might have a problem because they're used to delivering to you every day. Every day is like Christmas. There's something at the doorstep, and I'm like, yeah, we need to check. We need to check the pulse on this. This is a little too much ordering. Tyler, do you have an Amazon ordering problem?
1: I did go on a little shopping spree this past weekend where like six things came on my doorstep this morning. So yeah, I think so.
0: It's a common theme.
1: We know you got the DoorDash addiction. Do you also have the Amazon shopping addiction as well?
0: Well, you know, right there in my story in the beginning, that's my sister. She's like, I don't know that man's name, but he knows me too well. And that's when I knew I needed to stop adding stuff to cart.
1: How many packages do you think a week that you get? It's not something crazy, is it?
0: I'm not a big orderer. You know, I have my DoorDash problem. But Giorgio, oh my God, every time he sees something he likes, he is a sucker for these ads. Literally, maybe 2-3 packages a day, Tyler. That's not normal.
1: Well, it's kind of right on. The average household gets about 2.9 packages a week and about 150 total a year.
0: My goodness. You know, we've really come to that point. It does sound absurd when you say it out loud, but I think that convenience is just like everything in today's life. You know, like, we're ordering because we don't want to leave the house.
1: You know, I was just thinking, the economy the way it is, people are complaining about jobs. I think Amazon is a shoo-in if you need a job, whether it's at the warehouse or if it's a driver. Amazon needs people like crazy because it's only going to get worse, and especially with the holidays coming up here in a couple months. Yes.
0: Yep.
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3: Tyler, they may not be professional chefs, but some of these people on Instagram Reels and TikTok are getting down. I screenshot and save, like, all of their cooking videos. Meanwhile, I never plan on making any of those recipes. I think I'm just better off looking.
4: Yeah, you know, usually, like, I mean, in the past, like, we got, you know, family recipes passed down. But I'm going to be honest with you. I'm on Facebook, TikTok, screenshotting recipes all the time. And it's never been more popular than it is right now.
3: That's true. But you just made me sad because I'm like, wait, we actually have passed down cookbooks from like family members, especially my grandmother's, and I'm like, oh no, not us being the generation to put a halt on that.
4: do you have like is there a family secret recipe about something like cookies or like something?
3: Yes, actually the other day when you had brought up 7-Up, there is a classic cake on my dad's side of the family, a 7-Up cake, and it is so good. And yes, you use real 7-Up in it, but especially for like on my mom's side of the family, my Mexican side of the family, we've got like all of the classic Mexican recipes that came from the abuelas, you know, the real thing. I don't know how to make none of that.
4: Yeah, me either. Have you ever made tamales, like wrapped them personally?
3: I love that you asked this question. Come on, culture. Yes, actually, one of the families, you know, one of my cousin's families, they have like a whole freaking assembly line every holiday and everybody's got a roll. But I love tamales.
4: Let me tell you, I miss the tamale guy when living in Texas in Houston. He'd come around the bar in the club at like 1 o'clock and be like, tamale, tamale, tamale. I'm like, yes, give me all of them. And he had the salsa out of a Gatorade bottle. That was living.
3: Epic.
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0: This is St. Jude patient Reagan. She's 3.
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0: This is Jeritza. She's 5.
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This is Roger Yoder for Veterans Affairs Update. The National Veterans Golden Age Games were held 27 June through 2 July in Tampa, Florida. Inspired by programs that promote healthy aging, fitness, and recreation, the VA established the National Veterans Golden Age Games in 1985 to underscore the preventive and therapeutic value of sports medicine for older veterans who receive health care at VA facilities. The mission was clear: encourage physical activity through competitive sports for positive outcomes and better health and wellness. The National Veterans Golden Age Games is open to U.S. military veterans who are 55 years old. 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The National Veterans Golden Age Games is 39 years old and is the only multi-sport competition in the world designed to improve the quality of life for all older veterans, including those with a wide range of disabilities. This is Roger Yoder with your Veterans Affairs Update. Yeah!

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2: Good morning, I'm Mickey Borgrad reporting. The Jackson County Board of Commissioners will vote on whether or not to approve a contract between the Sheriff's Office and Axon that would include AI services at their next meeting today. One of those services would be AI assistance with writing incident reports, something that Jackson County Sheriff Gary Schutte told the board earlier this month would be a big help. The agreement would also include AI assistance with the processing of Freedom of Information Act requests, which currently takes up a large amount of time, according to Sheriff Schutte.
3: The thing that I'm really excited about is the AI-assisted Freedom of Information Act processing. Why that is so critical for us, we have two ladies right now that work in the front who work on FOIAs all the time. And if you recall, we had to reduce one of our business hour days down to 4. We had 5 because of all of these requests that were coming in. They just simply did not have enough time in the day to fulfill these requests. As a result of that, we weren't able to get people in to process them for fingerprintings. A lot of them were people that were coming in with CPLs or purchase permits that we needed to process through, and we just couldn't get it done because we didn't have enough hours in the day.
2: The county's Public Safety and Transportation Committee unanimously forwarded the motion to the full board. Again, that could be voted on today. Hope Network's J-Town Clubhouse is now offering free transportation for members with mental disabilities, thanks to a $100,000 donation from Consumers Energy. The money was used to purchase a new accessible electric van. The service provides daily rides to and from the clubhouse, along with transportation to doctor appointments, social activities, grocery stores, laundry facilities, and other essential services. Clubhouse officials say reliable transportation gives members greater independence and peace of mind. The new service is designed to remove transportation barriers and help members stay connected to their community. And the Jackson District Library has installed new book drops at all 13 locations across Jackson County, thanks to a unique community partnership. Students designed artwork for each drop, while Lorimar Machine and Tool built the units and obtained graphics applied to student designs. The AP Cook Foundation also provided grant support. JDL says the project gave students a chance to leave their mark on the community while bringing schools, businesses, and the library together. News powered by WKHM. I'm Mickey Morgrat reporting.
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1: 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They're dedicated and loyal employee families. Why they've been around for over 80 years. IST bringing the heat since 1943.
9: Now sports. The Detroit Tigers traveled to PNC Park yesterday and beat the Pittsburgh Pirates 8-5. The win moved the Tigers into a three-way tie for the final wild card spot in the American League, knotted with the Baltimore Orioles and Texas Rangers. That group is a half a game up on the Toronto Blue Jays, who are half a game up on the Minnesota Twins and Cleveland Guardians, leaving 6 teams separated by a single game for one playoff spot. Detroit Lions head coach Dan Campbell said the Lions will play a significant amount of starters in their second preseason game set for Saturday against the Washington Commanders at Ford Field. Quote, "That's my plan right now," end quote. He also said not everybody will play. And finally, Michigan football has named its 4 captains for the 2026 season. Quarterback Bryce Underwood, running back Jordan Marshall, safety Rod Moore, and defensive tackle Trey Pierce were elected by a team vote. All 4 are returning with a combined 15 years in the program after being named captains for the spring. And that's a look at sports on K105.3.
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1: K105.3 weather today. We'll see mostly sunny skies with a calm wind becoming west-southwest from 5 to 8 miles per hour this morning. Winds could gust as high as 18 miles per hour today. Highs of 83. It's mostly clear and 58 in Jackson now.
0: Up and at 'em, Jackson. It's time to rise and shine. 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
2: 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I'm here.
0: 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Seriously, we have it all. 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
18: Let's go make history.
1: Woo! Thank you. Thank you, everybody. J-Rod and Mickey in the Morning Gas, brought to you by Kelly Express Mart, live from the studio sponsored by the Sykes Group and Morgan Stanley. It is episode 641 at 6:06 in the a.m., the 18th of August. Hello.
2: Hey, what's happening?
1: It's a happening. It's yeah. a happening. I don't it's know. What happening. It, I don't know what it is, but it is.
2: It is, totally.
1: Nothing special.
2: There was one Monster Slim Jim left.
1: Oh.
2: At the Kelly's.
1: One left.
2: And it was
1: the one. My God. Oh, my God.
2: That's the one with two in it.
1: You have to like, that's not two.
2: That's two, buddy.
1: That looks like one giant Slim Jim.
2: Should I film it?
1: Oh, my God.
2: Open it in or just open it in?
1: That is something video-wise. These people need to see what this is from looking here from a distance.
2: Yeah.
1: It looks like one ginormous Slim Jim. But it also looks like a billy club or something that you could like beat somebody
2: with. Weapon.
1: Yeah, you could beat somebody with that if they acted up.
2: I took pictures of it. Maybe I'll throw it, throw it up there. But
1: how is that real? Just,
2: you know, in this world that we live in, everything's about the unboxing.
1: Right. That's right.
2: So maybe we can unbox the Slim Jim.
1: Wild looking. From here it is. But over there, you're probably like, this is two Slim Jims in here, dude. Just quit freaking out.
2: I'm wondering. Yeah. I mean, look at that. Can you see the stubble up there?
1: That's wild.
2: So that's the adventure that's starting this morning. Good morning, everybody.
1: Good morning.
2: How you doing?
1: All right.
2: Yeah.
1: Just another day in the hood, man. I don't know.
2: All good in the neighborhood?
1: I guess
2: like
1: so.
2: Applebee's over here.
1: Right. Without the Oreo shakes, though.
2: I've never had an Oreo shake at an Applebee's, buddy.
1: I've never had an Oreo shake in my life.
2: I never will.
1: And I never will. It will never happen for me.
2: Right.
1: I don't understand that. People love that flavor profile, too, or whatever. That whole, I don't get the Oreo thing. Cookies just, and cream.
2: Just every once in a while. I mean, an Oreo cookie or, I don't know, maybe a bite of that ice cream. And it's like, okay, I understand why this is popular. But
1: right. That's that generation's flavor, right? So you look back at, like, the generations before us or whatever, they like butter brickle. Like, I'll never have that. You know what I mean?
2: Rum raisin.
1: Rum raisin. Right. Stuff like that's, like, not us, you know? So I get it. Everyone's got their own flavor.
2: What do you think? So Gen X was probably, I don't know, Blue Moon, Superman, or Mint Chip.
1: Right.
2: And then I'm guessing I'm going to go with Superman, actually. And then I'll put the Blue Moon on the 90s kids because they really elevated Blue Raspberry.
1: Well, it's not even Blue Raspberry. The Blue Moon ice cream is not.
2: Is it sometimes?
1: It's a whole nothing out. No.
2: No. Well, then I'll just go with the color blue.
1: Right. The color blue. Oh, man.
2: Well, what do you think the flavor would be for, I don't know, kids born in 2000? Hey, kids born in 2000, if you know how to use a phone. You can call us right now at 768-4448 and tell us all about it.
1: Their favorite flavor is Tide Pod.
2: Yeah, it is. Nice job.
1: Right.
2: Random's coming up this morning and our Kelly Express Mart Trivia at 740.
1: $50 on the line.
2: Yeah. I'm working on those questions as we speak right now. I'm having fun. That's coming up at 740. If you can answer five trivia questions correctly in 30 seconds, we'll hook you up.
1: And if you don't, it's all good. We won't look for another winner. We'll just roll that over. Somebody will have a chance to win $75 next week.
2: And you'll get a consolation prize.
1: Sure.
2: You get 10 free delicious coffees from Kelly Express Mart. Flying Horse Coffees. Delicious.
1: With that travel mug.
2: Yeah, and then you get discounted refills when you use that travel mug.
1: It's a whole different kind of winning with that.
2: Sure is. So let's get the morning started.
1: Let's do it. Tainted Love from Soft Cell. It's on the Morning Gas with J. Rod.

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1: It is by far the most dangerous stuff that one could get into.
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1: Oh, it's a good day. Singing the song, and it's a good day. I'm moving along.
2: Yeah,
3: it's
2: man.
3: A good day.
2: Here it is, the Morning Cast with J-Rod and Mickey. It is episode 641. Thanks for being here, everybody. Back into we go. Good morning.
4: Hey, good morning. I'm working on the Express trivia questions this morning.
2: Yeah.
4: I'm doing a neat thing, trying to tie them into different sales and specials that they have at Kelly Express Mart.
2: Okay.
4: So this morning.
2: Check their website.
4: Let's see. Well, that's why I'm doing it. So get those sale prices out there.
2: You guys got to see what they're doing over there with Slim Jims. It's crazy. It's crazy.
4: So we always ask the questions in the format of who, what, where, when, and why. And I got to tell you, sometimes the why is a little bit challenging. But bugles are on sale.
2: Oh.
4: And I'm trying to tie that into something about taps. Do you know why they play taps at the end of at a service person's funeral?
2: No.
4: It's just a symbolic final farewell that honors a fallen service member's sacrifice, duty completion, and final rest.
2: Okay.
4: I'll just put that out there right now so I don't feel bad later. All right. Michigan will once again have an early say in choosing the Democratic presidential nominee because our primary is going to be one of the early ones next year, February 22nd. So that's going to put it fifth in the national voting order among Midwestern states. The decision comes as Democrats are expected to have a crowded field of candidates seeking the nomination. Anybody from Kentucky governor to the California governor? There's some rumblings about Gretch being involved in it somehow, some way.
2: She's got the riz.
4: She does. All right. Let's see. What else can we talk about this morning in random conversation? 6-7. We had fun with that earlier this year.
2: Somebody had fun with it.
4: The kiddos were having fun with that.
2: They did, too. You know, it was innocent to me.
4: I liked it.
2: Yeah.
4: It was really fun. I have no idea.
2: They're cracking up.
4: I still feel like there's a secret they haven't told us about it.
2: Hey, you know, keep that secret. But I'll roll with it. We don't need to know it. It's cool.
4: That's right.
2: It's your thing. And I think that's awesome for you.
4: And kind of tying that into just a minute ago, we were talking about generational flavors of ice cream.
2: Mm-hmm.
4: Generational slang. Gen X, what do you think are awesome or what do you think that ours would be?
2: I mean, there's a ton of things. I mean, I heard things over the years, a million different things.
4: Do you still roll with anything old? I catch myself saying cool beans and awesome sauce.
2: I don't know if fresh was one of them, but fresh was something I always.
4: I feel like fresh is from the 90s, and that makes total sense to me why that's your word. Because you're just on that cusp of coolness there. Which, once again...
2: Never been cool.
4: Bull crap, man. Friday night, you were so awesome. You're like the greatest hype guy, dude. So Gen Z now has a word that's going to creep into everything. The new slang is polyester, and that's a slang insult for anything low quality or inauthentic.
2: Oh. No, no offense to the polyester community.
4: There's a TikTok of an 18-year-old talking about the life that he wants in his 20s. And, of course, he wants everything that's great while his AI does the job.
2: Yeah, just put that cart before the horse. You'll get it.
4: And the top comment on that post was polyester style. So it's to explain it, when you start hearing it, it's just cheap junk that comes across as tacky.
2: Mm.
4: But, I don't know. Like I said, the other generations will grab onto it.
2: Sure.
4: Make it cool. Make it really cool.
2: They'll try. They'll try.
4: America is split on whether or not doctors can drink non-alcoholic beer at work.
2: If you have to I have to have a beer at work, like, come on. You got other things to worry about.
4: Yes, you do. Someone on social media asked the internet, would it be appropriate to drink a non-alcoholic beer at work? And they added, I'm not planning on doing it, but I've been pondering the moral implications.
2: No, thank you.
4: More than 2,000 people weighed in, and it was 50-50.
2: Oh.
4: Some of them saying, well, there's, not really alcohol in it. It's just a beverage.
2: Remember Beavis and Butthead got their hands on a six-pack of that non-alcoholic stuff when it came out.
4: I don't remember.
2: And
4: what
2: they
4: happened?
2: Were just, they thought they were drunk and they weren't. And,
4: oh,
2: you know
4: yeah,
2: what I mean?
4: I do remember that. And they messed everything up. What? So what's worse, thinking you're drunk and messing everything up, or being drunk and
2: I think
4: messing everything up?
2: Not being drunk and messing everything up is worse, I think.
4: Yeah. All right. See, what else? I thought I had another Michigan story here that was going to be cool. Oh, I do. I do. And it's not just Michigan.
2: Yeah.
4: It's right here in Jackson.
2: Oh, cool.
4: The city council is set to have new proclamations honoring Jackson Special Olympians Sierra Weller and Jonah Yee for their accomplishments at the 2026 Special Olympics USA Games that were in Minneapolis. Sierra earned a gold medal in the deadlift. She lifted 314 pounds.
2: Wow. Holy cow.
4: Yeah.
2: Oh, my gosh.
4: A silver medal in the squat with 325 pounds. A gold medal in the bench press with 187 pounds.
2: Oh, my gosh.
4: And captured an overall gold medal with a combined total of 826 pounds. Sierra!
2: Congratulations. That's awesome.
4: Isn't that great? Jonah earned a gold medal in the 50-meter freestyle, a silver medal in the 25-meter freestyle, and a fifth-place ribbon in the 25-meter backstroke.
2: Oh, wow.
4: The proclamations will recognize both Special Olympians for their athletic achievements, character, determination, and perseverance. Tuesday's city council meeting will also have an engineering presentation. Oh, yeah, that's the rest of the story. I just wanted to tell about the good news about those kids. Isn't that great?
2: You hear so many things that you don't even want to, like, contemplate or whatever, and then finally this comes out, and it's like, yes. Yes.
4: Yeah, because, man, the majority of... It's just,
2: there's
4: a bunch today. I was like, I'm not going to start people's day with that story.
2: Local politics, people misbehaving, people out there murdering people, doing whatever. Like, yes. All right, cool.
4: So if you're meant to see that information, you'll get it from somewhere else. I'm not going to start your day with that.
2: We're not doing that.
4: Hey, just a reminder, our JacksonSavings.com this week.
2: Right.
4: Speaking of that, is Thursday morning at 8:30, you can get a $50 gift certificate to Luna Lux Lounge for just $25.
2: We gotta go just chill out there sometime and just. I think that's just.
4: We need to plan our day ahead, so maybe we can celebrate when we get back in the downtown studio. Right. But I don't know if they're open when we're getting
2: probably
4: off
2: not.
4: The air.
2: They're probably like open like.
4: We can just wait around till they open all day.
2: I'm thinking like late afternoon, early evening, but I don't know. I think that's when they, you know.
4: That's when they roll because they got their
2: awesome
4: happy
2: spot.
4: Hours and stuff. So anyway, JacksonSavings.com. 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
2: They
4: fast.
2: Have been. Everyone.
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4: The Jackson County Board of Commissioners will vote on whether or not to approve a contract between the Sheriff's Office and Axon that would include AI services at their meeting later today. The agreement would also include AI assistance with the processing of Freedom of Information Act requests, which currently takes up a large amount of time, according to Sheriff Schutte. Hope Network's J-Town Clubhouse is now offering free transportation for members with mental disabilities thanks to a $100,000 donation from Consumers Energy. The money was used to purchase a new accessible electric van. The service provides daily rides to and from the clubhouse, along with transportation to a myriad of activities. Clubhouse officials say reliable transportation gives members greater independence and peace of mind. The new service is designed to remove transportation barriers and help members stay connected to their community. And the Jackson District Library has installed new book drops at 13 locations across Jackson County. Thanks to a unique community partnership, students designed artwork for each drop, while Lomar Machine and Tool built the units and obtained graphics applied to student designs. The AP Cook Foundation also provided grant support with it. More details on these stories coming up at 7 o'clock on K105.3.
2: Thank you, Mickey. Checking in with the forecast for today. We're going to see mostly sunny skies. A calm wind becoming west-southwest around 5 to 8 miles per hour this morning. Winds could gust as high as 18 miles per hour. Highs could reach near 83 degrees. It is 57 and mostly clear here in Jackson now with Incubus and Drive. 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
0: It's time for the buzz with the Morning Gas.
4: Oh, yes, indeed. It's fun time, fun time, fun time.
5: So I guess Matthew McConaughey doesn't smoke weed anymore because he smoked too much of it when he was listening to a Janet Jackson album.
6: I don't get that.
5: 1993, The Way Love Goes led him to miss his own birthday party.
6: Okay.
5: What a cool, groovy little tune, he said. It's also the reason I quit smoking weed. He's 56 now. The incident occurred around the time weed started turning hydroponic.
6: Oh. some crippling stuff there.
5: This particular night, I was headed to my own party, and my friends were throwing me a party at a club.
6: Mm-hmm.
5: And my buddy picked me up. He was like, here, have some of this, man.
6: Oh, yikes.
5: It's super fun. And he said, I get there and I take a toke in the car, and it was not the weed I'd smoked before.
6: Right.
5: It was not all right, all right, all right.
6: It was not. Oh, man.
5: He said, I listened to Janet Jackson's That's the Way Love Goes 24 times in a row, and when I finally got out of the car and went to the birthday party, it was over and everybody was gone.
6: Yo, it was some crippling stuff, though. Like, that switch was like wig flipping. That switch from the one to the other.
5: Yeah. Oh, my gosh.
6: I had some incidents.
5: That's when I'm...
6: You know what I'm saying? Like, you don't...
5: No.
6: No? Okay. Whatever, dude.
5: All right, this one made me LOL. Role model is setting the record straight about... a long-running bit with his fans. He's 29. He questioned the obsession, his obsession with Hermes Birkin bags.
6: Yeah.
5: Which I've maybe talked to you about them before. They're really clunky, very super expensive.
6: And you don't even get to choose the one you want.
5: Thank you.
6: Right.
5: Throughout the multi-year promotion of his album, Chuck Timely and the Hourglass, Role Model joked with fans that he needed to sell records in order to buy one of those rare Hermes bags. In a video shared on TikTok in May, the guy, if you're not familiar, he sang Sally When the Wine Runs Out.
6: Great song, but man, we need a follow-up, brother.
5: Yeah.
6: That's why you sell more bags.
5: He didn't need to do anything. He was given a Birkin bag.
6: Oh. Must be nice.
5: So he revealed that he finally got this bag by holding up a black version of the bag with gold hardware. Yes, I own one. It's black. It was given to me. The joke went too far. He said, I didn't want a Birkin ever.
6: I was going to say, what is he
5: that was
6: that?
5: Not real.
6: Right.
5: But I own one now. By mistake? Yeah. Did I pay for it? No.
6: Hey, good for him.
5: When asked who gifted him the Birkin, he said, I can't say. It was a man, though.
6: Oh.
5: It's always a man.
7: Yeah.
5: Now, he shared with us that actually his girlfriend's Dakota Johnson.
6: So. Oh.
5: And that's who Sally is.
6: That's how he got all those different people to appear, I'm sure. Right?
5: Absolutely. Amy Schumer is set to star in and produce a comedy called Best Best Divorce Ever, written and directed by Sean Mullen. The story follows Clarissa and Franklin, a couple ending their marriage, but determined to remain friends.
6: It never works.
5: Their plan is for amicable divorce. Faces challenges, as you can imagine, because it's an Amy Schumer movie.
6: And the hilarity will ensue.
5: Pierce Brosnan has joined the cast of Netflix action film Extraction 3 with Chris Hemsworth, which is really amazing because I've never heard of Extraction 1 or 2.
6: I was just going to say that.
5: Disney and Tim Burton's The Nightmare Before Christmas characters now feature are being featured in a new Bath and Body Works collection.
6: Weird.
5: The limited edition lineup launched for rewards members this week became available to all shoppers.
6: Well, Halloween's
5: yesterday.
6: Halloween's going to be creeping soon, so I get it.
5: The collection includes body care, home fragrances, accessories with unique scents.
6: Ooh.
5: Then Whitney Carson, known for her role on Dancing with the Stars, is expecting her third child.
6: Oh, yeah?
5: This just in.

0: song co-wrote the book. Wait.
1: It's a book?
0: I thought Shakespeare wrote. Oh, wait. Shakespeare wrote. He wrote the Taming of the Shrew, and they must have.
1: Let's just give all Shakespeare's accomplishments and everything to Lena Dunham.
0: We might have peaked there with him. Right. I'm just saying. So, anyway, they haven't cast for that. So, if anybody's one of those theater kids, maybe.
1: Hey, we got some great talent here. Give a run at it.
0: Oh, my gosh,
1: sure.
0: Don't we? Hey, the Jonas Brothers are hitting the road for a massive 45-day tour. Weren't they here last fall? They're coming back. They will be at LCA.
1: I feel like they were on, like, they did so many different things. It was, like, put on, like, Amazon or something, too. Like,
0: and it was in a movie theater or something?
1: Just remember they would show, like, them at different places, like, every other week or something.
0: Okay, so they're going to be in Detroit October 25th. I think it's LCA.
1: I'm sure it is.
0: My least favorite place to see a show up there.
1: Don't go up to the nosebleeds.
0: You'll fall over.
1: You might.
0: And if you can't make that show, they'll be back in the Mitten on December 15th, but they'll be over in Grand Rapids. What else can we tell you about this morning? Hayden,
1: stuff, right?
0: Hayden Panettiere. Now, on one hand, they did the autopsy already.
1: Sure.
0: And they concluded that it was not caused by trauma. But it was probably caused by an OD. Mm-hmm. She was there in her, where she was living with, presumably her boyfriend. Another, there was someone else there, but they haven't released that name yet. And there was a picture, I guess, with like a Narcan shot on the bed.
1: She's been, I hate it when anybody.
0: A lot of stuff thrown at that little girl. Absolutely.
1: 36. Not cool.
0: And Sheryl Crow's Winding Road is leading her back to Disney. Now, I never saw any of the Cars films, but the first one, I think.
1: I've never seen any of them.
0: And it's pretty cute. She did a song for maybe part two. Hmm. I don't know. Maybe it was in the first one.
1: Rascal Flatts was in number one. I know that.
0: Sure. So Showgirl contributed the song Real Gone to the animated Pixar film Cars. Maybe it was the soundtrack. And she also had a song on it.
1: Oh, maybe.
0: Saturday night, she was at Disney's biennial Comic-Con, so to speak, event. And debuted a new song there called Built to Last, which is the theme song for the upcoming Disney Junior series Cars, Lightning Racers. Mm. And she actually has an album coming out with 10 songs. That are going to be on that kid's series, Cars.
1: Only 10? We're so spoiled.
0: What do you mean 10?
1: Only 10 songs for an album?
0: That's pretty average.
1: You think so? I don't know. I buy albums from people that put out like,
0: oh, you buy EPs.
1: 15 to 21 songs. No, I'm.
0: Then you buy XLPs.
1: The people that, you know, I listen to, they like to hook everybody up. I don't know. And they're all quality.
0: Sure they are. And Sheryl Crow is not. All right.
1: Could be. At this point, who knows? Who knows? We haven't heard anything in a long time. Yeah. So.
0: You didn't hear that song she dropped last week?
1: No.
0: Oh, I thought you had it in there.
1: No Sheryl Crow on here. I mean, we only have the old stuff. You want to listen to her.
0: The extended version of a Sheryl Crow song you don't have in there?
1: It's going to be on Back in the Day Buffet. Maybe. Okay. Soak up the sun.
0: I was setting you up for a fart sound, son.
1: We have that. We have that.
0: Got our birthday salute up here next. It's already the 18th of August, and we'll say happy birthday to you in just a few on K105.3.

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2: 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Mostly sunny today. Calm wind becoming west-southwest around 5 to 9 miles per hour this morning. Winds could gust as high as 18 miles per hour today. Highs near 83, 57, and mostly sunny in Jackson now. And Stella Lefty, Boston, it's on the morning guest.

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1: Hey, it's the Morning Gas with J-Rod and Mickey, episode 641, man, on this August 18th. 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Yeah, that's what's happening. Members, we celebrate today on this August 18th. Happy birthday, Tina Williams and Jason Kellogg. Marion Slider, happy birthday. Samantha Baldwin and Caitlin Preston are celebrating today. Floyd Tripp II, happy birthday to you. Sarah Van Epp celebrating along with Danette Keepers and Tina Williams. Joshua Case, happy birthday. Jennifer Van Buren and Courtney Strahl, happy birthday. Daisy Vick celebrating along with Julie Martinez and George Reeves II. Kimberly Smith, that's the original Superman, ain't it?
2: Yes, it is.
1: Oh, my gosh.
2: Next hour at this time, we'll do a little round of leaps and bounds, which is really weird, my friend.
1: Oh, my gosh.
2: Yeah.
1: Mind blown.
2: You like, don't watch even your back. Know.
1: Oh, my gosh. And that's all of our friends here, our VIP K Club members. Happy birthday. Celebrities and dignitaries, they're celebrating today, too.
2: Theo would have been celebrating today, but we lost him last summer. Malcolm Jamal Warner would have been 56.
1: Oh, man.
2: And Patrick Swayze.
1: Does that one still get you?
2: Yeah.
1: It's messed up.
2: Maya Mitchell is 33. Who's that?
1: Maya Mitchell?
2: She's on some Disney stuff.
1: Oh.
2: And then, Andy Samberg is 48.
1: I love that.
2: I do, too.
1: Man, he's so funny. He's so effing funny.
2: Caitlin Olsen from It's Always Sunny in Philly.
1: She's funny, too. Sweet D.
2: Oh, she was Mick. Okay. Yeah. I know who that was.
1: Sweet D.
2: Yeah. That's funny. Edward Norton is 57. The Incredible Hulk, but they didn't ask him to come back.
1: One movie. I think there was problems with that, dude. It's not very fun on the set.
2: He just wants to talk about Fight Club, and nobody wants to talk about it with him.
1: He's not supposed to either. Does he remember? He was in the movie.
2: He didn't remember. Right. Right. Let's see. So Christian Slater is 57. Edward Alderson on Mr. Robot. All the things the dude did, but...
1: I never watched Mr. Robot. Have you
2: ever
1: seen it?
2: I didn't even know what Mr. Robot is.
1: It was on USA Network, I think. Well, that's like a serious thing.
2: Everlast is 57. And who else?
1: He's all right.
2: Dennis Leary is 69. And Roman Polanski...
1: Right? Come on.
2: Rosalind Carter was born on this day. We lost her. Roberto Clemente, Martin Mull.
1: Oh, Bull.
2: Yeah. And Robert Redford. All right. Stuff that happened on today in 1920. Tennessee became the 36th state to ratify the 19th Amendment, which guaranteed the right of all American women to vote.
1: Yay.
2: And Woodstock ended peacefully on this day. Jimi Hendrix, who absolutely demanded need to be the final performer.
1: Sure.
2: At the 3-day marathon of just nobody being prepared for... nobody did a music festival before like that.
1: I wouldn't
2: have any idea how to prepare for
1: it. You didn't know. But if you would have known, I don't know if he would have wanted to be, you know what I mean? By the time
2: be
1: that
2: last,
1: happened,
2: you wouldn't
1: be the
2: first. A lot of people had already started to leave, and it was like 11 o'clock in the morning because it got so behind.
1: And their like brains have probably already checked out from everything else they had going on.
2: All that brown acid. 1977, 18 white limousines and a white hearse drove through Memphis.
1: Mm.
2: Yeah, I know he's your favorite. Bon Jovi released Slippery When Wet today. That was 40 years ago, dude.
1: Had the record.
2: Boston Celtics superstar Larry Bird announced his retirement on this day. 13 seasons. He was MVP three times.
1: Wow. That was tough.
2: 12 All-Star games.
1: With, like, Michael Jordan and Magic Johnson and Kareem and the Bad Boys. And...
2: Well, didn't he have a special, like, little thing with Magic Johnson? Wasn't there, like, a little, you know...
1: In the 1979 NCAA tournament, they were the final two teams, wherever he was from, Indiana State and
2: French
1: Michigan
2: Lick,
1: State.
2: Indiana. Yeah.
1: Indiana State, Michigan State, that's where they first, like, you know, that rivalry ignited.
2: Yeah.
1: And then it, you know, spilled onto the NBA.
2: That's cool. What else is on this claim?
1: He didn't do it by himself, though. His team was pretty stacked, too.
2: It was like a super team. Kevin McHale was
1: Robert Parrish, yeah.
2: Oh, yeah. I forgot about that name. All right. Stuff that's today. Helium Discovery Day. Mail Order Catalog Day. National Bad Poetry Day and National Fajita Day. You go, you know, vagina?
3: Yeah.
2: National Ice Cream Pie Day, Never Give Up Day, Pinot Noir Day, and Serendipity Day. Sounds like a good day.
1: Sure.
2: Happy birthday if you're celebrating today. 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
1: 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Mostly sunny skies for your Tuesday. Highs of 83 with a calm wind becoming west-southwest 5 to 9 miles per hour this morning. Winds could gust as high as 18 miles per hour today. It's sunshine and 57 in Jackson now.
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2: Good morning. I'm Mickey Borgrad reporting. The Jackson County Board of Commissioners will vote on whether or not to approve a contract between the Sheriff's Office and Axon that would include AI services at their next meeting today. One of those services would be AI assistance with writing incident reports, something that Jackson County Sheriff Gary Schutte told the board earlier this month would be a big help. The agreement would also include AI assistance with the processing of Freedom of Information Act requests, which currently takes up a large amount of time, according to Sheriff Schutte.
8: The thing that I'm really excited about is the AI-assisted Freedom of Information Act processing. Why that is so critical for us, we have two ladies right now that work in the front who work on FOIAs all the time. And if you recall, we had to reduce one of our business hour days down to 4. We had 5 because of all of these requests that were coming in. They just simply did not have enough time in the day to fulfill these requests. As a result of that, we weren't able to get people in to process them for fingerprinting. So a lot of them were people that were coming in with CPLs or purchase permits that we needed to process through, and we just couldn't get it done because we didn't have enough hours in the day.
2: The county's Public Safety and Transportation Committee unanimously forwarded the motion to the full board. Again, that could be voted on today. Hope Network's J-Town Clubhouse is now offering free transportation for members with mental disabilities, thanks to a $100,000 donation from Consumers Energy. The money was used to purchase a new accessible electric van. The service provides daily rides to and from the clubhouse, along with transportation to doctor appointments, social activities, grocery stores, laundry facilities, and other essential services. Clubhouse officials say reliable transportation gives members greater independence and peace of mind. The new service is designed to remove transportation barriers and help members stay connected to their community. And the Jackson District Library has installed new book drops at all 13 locations across Jackson County, thanks to a unique community partnership. Students designed artwork for each drop, while Lorimar Machine and Tool built the units and obtained graphics applied to student designs. The AP Cook Foundation also provided grant support. JDL says the project gave students a chance to leave their mark on the community while bringing schools, businesses, and the library together. News powered by WKHM. I'm Mickey Morgratt reporting.
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1: Now sports. The Detroit Tigers traveled to PNC Park yesterday and beat the Pittsburgh Pirates 8-5. The win moved the Tigers into a three-way tie for the final wildcard spot in the American League, knotted with the Baltimore Orioles and Texas Rangers. That group is a half a game up on the Toronto Blue Jays, who are half a game up on the Minnesota Twins and Cleveland Guardians, leaving six teams separated by a single game for one playoff spot. Detroit Lions head coach Dan Campbell said the Lions will play a significant amount of starters in their second preseason game set for Saturday against the Washington Commanders at Ford Field. Quote, that's my plan right now, end quote. He also said not everybody will play. And finally, Michigan football has named its four captains for the 2026 season. Quarterback Bryce Underwood, running back Jordan Marshall, safety Rod Moore, and defensive tackle Trey Pierce were elected by a team vote. All four are returning with a combined 15 years in the program after being named captains for the spring. And that's a look at sports on K105.3. K105.3 weather now being brought to you by Northwest Community Schools, the direction of greatness. Go Mounties! Today in Jackson, mostly sunny skies with a high near 83 and a calm wind becoming west-southwest 5 to 9 miles per hour this morning. Winds could gust as high as 18 miles per hour. Right now in Jackson, it's sunny in 57.
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10: 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I'm here.
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10: I freaking love you losers.
11: Let's go make history.
1: Yeah, back at it. It's the Morning Gas, J-Rod and Mickey. And you just unveiled the Double Slim Jim.
2: That's right. Friday, I declared I was over them.
1: Yeah.
2: No more Slim Jims. And then today I got a package and it has two in there.
1: That's wild, right? So that's like a normal thing. That's a thing, that's an item they sell.
2: No,
1: like,
2: it's not supposed to be in there.
1: Oh my gosh, we just saw something amazing. I didn't understand what was going on.
2: Oh yeah.
1: So that's supposed to be one giant Slim Jim.
2: That's just supposed to be one of these guys.
1: Oh.
2: But it's two of these guys.
1: Oh my gosh, double Slim Jim. It's like double rainbow.
2: You got that right.
1: Oh my gosh, how fresh is that, man?
2: I love it.
1: We'll throw that up on the social medias here in just a bit, too.
2: The unboxing.
1: That's like the big deal, right?
2: The monster Slim
1: Jim. The unboxing of everything is just...
2: Whoever came up with that idea, I'm so proud of them because I'll sit there and watch. If it's
1: really?
2: A toy, if it's an album collection, if it's...
1: I can't.
2: Whatever. I might not sit through the whole thing, but I like... there's something about... Probably in my brain, like treasure hunting. And then you get to like
1: I always have a
2: hard, time
1: because they take forever to do it. Like, just rip it open and get into it, man. I don't need the whole pageantry of it all. Just let's see what's doing.
2: That's true. When I get to a video and I realize that they're trying to do the video to the standards of getting into the algorithm.
1: Right.
2: So they take like 10, 15 seconds to even start. I'm out.
1: You may never see me again.
2: Right. But
1: I'm not going to be fooled twice.
2: Yeah.
1: Wow, that's a wild Slim Jim. I can't believe that just happened. And we captured it on film.
2: Yeah, you're going to post that?
1: Yeah.
2: Okay, cool.
1: Like immediately.
2: All right.
1: Let's do it.
2: Speaking of, it's 7 o'clock, so we've got Express Smart Trivia coming up at 7:40. And we are going to talk about things kind of in a way that are on sale for the summer at Kelly Express Smart. And they've got these.
1: Is there no wow. Almost.
2: So gnarly.
1: That's the wildest Slim Jim I've ever seen in my life.
2: So, yeah, the Express Mart trivia is kind of inspired by their sale items for the summer. So those questions will be coming up soon.
1: Go to their website, guys. Go to the Kelly Express Mart. I don't know it offhand, but if you can just Google
2: it. I think
1: it
2: is KellyExpressMart.com.
1: Is it? Okay.
2: And that's at 7:40.
1: We should know that.
2: It's going to be fun.
1: Back into it, Jamiroquai. 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Hello. Oh, what we're living in. Let me tell you.

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1: 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Remember, Phelps Towing in Jackson today. We're going to see mostly sunny skies. A calm wind becoming west-southwest 5 to 9 miles per hour this morning. And winds can gust as high as 18 miles per hour today. Highs of 83. And then now in Jackson, it is 57.
2: What's this saying about the humidity?
1: 58 and sunny.
2: This morning, it was so nice coming out. Come to work, and it was not like
1: humidity.
2: Breathing swamp air at 3 a.m.
1: The dew point is at 55. Degrees
2: okay,
1: right now.
2: That's nice.
1: 91% humidity is what it's saying, but man, it feels pretty good out there still. It's flowing in. I love that.
2: It's cool. Maybe when that sun comes up, it'll be a different story.
1: Somebody who I'm assuming is my wife opened up our kitchen window last night when I got up, and I was like, oh, that's cool. And then I turned the fan on too. Get that rolling, girlfriend.
2: I'm hoping tonight's like that.
1: Me too.
2: All right, so let's see. We've got speeding in the state of Michigan.
1: Sure.
2: What?
1: Yeah, people speed.
2: Somebody does that here.
1: Yeah, right.
2: AAA says speeding has become too common. A new study by the Auto Club says that many drivers consider going over 10 miles an hour over the posted speed limit acceptable. Yikes.
1: Right, in town,
2: like
1: stuff,
2: 12.
1: In town, it's not cool.
2: No, you're right. Nearly half believe that keeping up with traffic is safer than obeying the speed limit. That is true on the expressways.
1: Sure, 100%.
2: There's different kinds of driving for different kinds of...
1: Right.
2: Right. I mean, I'm comfortable. Like I said before, I look down and I'm doing 70. Sure. But when I'm in town, I catch myself and I might be doing like 40 and a 35. And I try to remember
1: there's people living there. Right. You hit it right on the head.
2: The study found that the top reasons for speeding are getting around slow drivers.
1: Sure.
2: Reaching their destination faster and not wanting to hold up traffic. AAA says 79% of people say they slow down to avoid getting a ticket.
1: Let's be honest. No one's avoiding trying to hold up. Nobody cares about other drivers out there holding up traffic. They don't care. I know they don't.
2: I know. I've had a lot of frustrating situations in the last few weeks with them, but I've also... screamed out, good driver, quite a bit too. So maybe people are starting to understand we can all maybe collectively change attitudes about stuff and I'll start out on the streets.
1: That'd be cool.
2: But thanks for being a good driver. 46-year-old woman named Angela Fuller is in the news because she just came back to the sport of gymnastics.
1: Oh, good for her.
2: She has not done anything in the gym like that in almost 3 decades.
1: So what is she doing?
2: Pirouettes, she is now winning. She's now winning events that feature 14 different gymnastics, trampoline, tumbling disciplines. She's 57, not to be ageist. Oh, wait, no, I'm sorry. She's 46.
1: Oh.
2: She was older than that.
1: That's a tough time, too.
2: That's right around the age when you start to realize if you don't keep it in gear...
1: Things break down.
2: You're not going to be as bendy as you were.
1: Nope.
2: 57-year-old man just met his dad for the first time. His name's Joshua.
1: Oh, wow.
2: And he was raised in a German orphanage and always wondered why nobody came for him. But it turns out...
3: Did anyone come for me today?
1: Nine! Sorry.
2: His dad didn't know. His dad didn't know he even had a son.
1: That happens.
2: So with some help from Ancestry DNA, Joshua tracked down his dad, who, of course, was a former U.S. serviceman in Germany in the late 60s. The reunion was extra special when Joshua went to Texas to meet 60 of his new relatives.
1: Wow.
2: Man, that had to be overwhelming.
1: 100%.
2: Joshua gave his father the rosary that he had for years while he prayed one day.
1: Oh,
2: my God.
1: Man. Papa.
2: Why didn't you come get me?
1: Right. Didn't know.
2: All right, we talked about that one. Hey, in the realm of good news and good things happening out in the world, those little free libraries that you see pop up throughout suburban neighborhoods
1: and
2: stuff.
1: Little boxes, right?
2: Yeah.
1: Colorful looking.
2: It started with libraries. It would be books.
1: Mm-hmm.
2: And then I saw there would be little food pantries that people would put together and stuff.
1: Oh, really?
2: the best one, libraries. It would be books.
1: Mm-hmm.
2: And then I saw there would be little food pantries that people would put together and stuff.
1: Oh, really?
2: The best one I ever saw was dog sticks and treats.
1: Oh, yeah.
2: How?
1: I would be weary of that one, though.
2: Why?
1: Because people are mean and people are evil.
2: You got to keep an eye on it, probably.
1: Right.
2: But I just thought that was super cool. Now there's free Blockbusters libraries popping up, and people are putting their VHS, Blu-rays in there. So the first one was made a few years ago by an actual former employee of Blockbuster. So maybe that's where they got the inspiration.
1: Sure.
2: There's a website where you can start your own. When I worked at the library, Little Libraries is trademarked. I know.
1: What?
2: So we had to call them something. I forget what we had to call them when we referenced them on media and out in the community and stuff. But the lady who came up with that original idea trademarked it.
1: Hmm.
2: Yeah. So anyway,
1: I hope
2: thought
1: she's
2: that
1: making
2: was
1: nothing
2: cool.
1: off of it.
2: Yeah, right.
1: I do.
2: And a Kentucky woman got an unwelcome surprise after a bear entered her home and devoured her leftover fried chicken.
1: Oh.
2: Kendra North said her and her partner left the front door of their home open for ventilation Wednesday night and forgot to close it before they went to bed. And she was awakened by a phone call from her sister who spotted the bear from a nearby home.
1: Oh my gosh, there's a bear in your house.
2: The animal had eaten her leftover KFC and shattered her glass table.
1: Oh, what a jerk.
2: And she said, I'm a little sad about the KFC.
1: Oh.
2: 2 days later, a second bear appeared on her porch while she was cooking. North says that the encounters changed her habits.
1: They got some good food over here.
2: Right? I keep the front door shut for good now.
1: Yeah, no
2: crap. Apparently 7 p.m. is bear time. Oh, whatever. But how neat is that?
1: How many? What?
2: Two. She had two encounters with the bear. I just said, how neat is that?
1: Oh.
2: I was trying to think of something to say and...
1: I don't think that's neat at all.
2: And I can't think of anything to say.
1: No.
2: Me too.
1: The bear. Two bear visits. I don't want that. They wreck things. They eat your KFC.
2: Just make sure stuff's just right at your house and you won't have a problem.
1: Lock your door. Right.
2: Express Trivia coming up at 7:40, everybody, if you'd like to play for $50 in Kelly Express Mart Fuel.
1: You should.
2: Stick around and we'll play Express Trivia in just a bit on K105.3.
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13: The Jackson County Board of Commissioners are going to vote whether or not to approve a contract between the Sheriff's Office and Axon that would include AI services at their next meeting today. 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Hope Network's J-Town Clubhouse is now offering free transportation for members with mental disabilities. 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
13: 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I'm looking forward to seeing them. The AP Cook Foundation provided the grant support for it. 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
11: 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You're not waiting forever in the lobby, man. No, they get you in and get you going. You got a beautiful smile to go along with. Mostly sunny skies today. Calm wind becoming west-southwest, 5 to 9 miles per hour this morning. Winds could gust as high as 18 miles per hour. Highs could reach 83, sunny and 58 in Jackson now. Rihanna, Panda Replay, K105.3 now.

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0: now return to the Morning Cast with J-Rod and Mickey. Don't hold your nose. Breathe it in, friend. You know you'll love it.
1: Yeah, loving the Morning Cast. Thanks for being with us. If you have missed it yet, if you didn't even... Well, you heard us talking about maybe the Slim Jim earlier today. We did post.
2: I said something.
1: You posted.
2: I didn't post.
1: Or I posted. You were the star of the video. And it was supposed to be one Slim Jim.
2: Oh.
1: But it was two.
2: It was
1: wild looking.
2: Two in one.
1: Do you feel like you got like a treat? Do you feel like you got like extra?
2: Do you? No doubt.
1: Okay.
2: Yeah. So that's fun. And I think the monster size Slim Jims are 2 for $6.
1: Right.
2: 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Y'all, I love getting snacks for a road trip.
1: They always have stuff going on, though, just for your whole day. Those snacks are just imperative, and they're always, you know, great prices, and there's different deals going on. You got to love it. They bring you the Express Trivia now, too.
2: We got $50 in a Kelly Express Mart fuel, and we did have, and I forget who called in. You talked to him. Maybe you remember her name. They're very handy because they're ExxonMobil cards. So if you are out on a road trip and need to fill up and you're away from Kelly Express Mart, you can find an Exxon and use the cards there.
1: Yeah, she called in after we were done with the segment last week.
2: Right.
1: And it was, she won the week I was gone that Wednesday.
2: Oh, yeah. So she won a good one.
1: She did.
2: And I'm horrible. I'm sorry. I can't.
1: Don't say that.
2: Remember what her name was. Was it Tina?
1: Was it 7-9? That wasn't 7-9. What? No.
2: It was after that.
1: 7-13?
2: Maybe.
1: Amy?
2: No. But anyway, you can use them.
1: That's the last time someone won, I think.
2: Okay.

0: I always have fun.
1: And you make your own stuff up.
0: They got great coffee bars and little beverage centers at every one of their locations that you can go if you want and pay $10 for a cupped beverage. But I don't know why you want to do that.
1: You don't need to.
0: When it's delicious at Kelly Express Mart. 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
1: 768-4448. 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So just call us
0: up. And just how much fun would that be? Whether you win whatever.
1: $50 in fuel cards? See, gas is messing around again, guys.
0: It is messing around. And I'm reaching that point in my budget where you have to really start going, wow, I do have to watch pennies and dimes.
1: So you have to pay a little bit extra right now for gas.
0: Yeah.
1: Big deal.
0: Well, it sucks. It's affecting things, but...
1: No, everybody does. It is not a big... It is a big deal.
0: You got to find other ways to stock up that part of your budget. And a $50 gas card could do that.
1: And that's one of the cool things about being them, too, is they have that special program, too. Like, you're a member or whatever, right?
0: Yeah.
1: And you can save money that way as well. Kelly Express Mart.
0: I'll tell you what. I got a buddy who uses that. I'm sure she uses Gas Buddy, but there's another app, and I don't know the name of it.
1: Sure.
0: I've heard commercials for it. Look it up on your own time, but you can download it, and it will give you points for the amount for the gas that you're spending.
1: Right.
0: And it's not affiliated with any gas station. It's its own way of collecting data from you.
1: Ah.
0: But it adds up, so you collect points, and then just like the Kelly Express Mart points, then you can put it towards your... You know, next fill up or whatever. And then also, if you're paying with a Kelly Express Mart or an ExxonMobil credit card,
1: right,
0: you get cents off that way as well. Right. So you got to work it, but there's a way to
1: make it
0: happen.
1: How about that dirty car you got driving around too? You purchase one of those car washes.
0: Yeah.
1: You get extra off that. Off the price of gas.
0: That's right.
1: 10 cents.
0: It asked me that the other day. Would you like a savings for a car wash?
1: Right.
0: Or something.
1: Yeah.
0: I knew it was going to rain that day, so I didn't do it. To Detroit, so 768-4448, you know, we're on your time, so let us know.
1: Call me.
0: To Detroit area restaurants are so-called kitchen nightmares. The episode of Kitchen Nightmares that's hosted by celebrity chef Gordon Ramsay will feature a place called Boodles Restaurant that's in Madison Heights.
1: That sounds like a horrible name already.
0: Near 11 Mile and I-75 Service Drive. And then a 40-year-old place known for its Caesar salad made tableside and live piano player. Boy, that place does not sound stuck in the 70s at all.
1: But I really want a good Caesar salad tableside.
0: With some piano playing.
1: That's wild, right? They're stuck.
0: And then, so we got all these bad restaurants, apparently, in Metro. September 15th, the season finale will feature Warren's Firenze restaurant, which has been closed since last June.
1: Oh, Lord.
0: You don't want to know why. Yikes. But they called in Gordon Ramsay to do that.
1: I don't like those shows. I can't do those ones.
0: My stomach can't handle it.
1: Yeah, you can tell.
0: And there's usually a battle with the owner who's like...
1: They're mad.
0: I don't want to. This worked 50 years ago.
1: They don't get it.
0: But he ends up
1: coming around,
0: crashing skulls and getting people on board. All right, coming up here next, we have got stories about leaps and bounds. If you want to,
1: okay,
0: talk about some different kinds of things coming up on Jackson City Music Station K105.3.
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2: 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Mostly sunny skies, a calm wind becoming west-southwest, 5 to 9 miles per hour this morning. Winds could gust as high as 18 miles per hour. Highs could reach near 83. It's 59 and sunny in Jackson. Now, David Guetta, Alphaville, Ava Max, Forever Young on The Morning Guest with J-Rod and Mickey. Hello.

0: Morning Gas with J-Rod and Mickey is brought to you by Kelly Express Mart. Now back to the show. You can't handle all that gas.
1: Yo, everybody. No kidding.
2: Good Morning Gas. Hello, J-Rod and Mickey at 7:53 already. Yeah.
1: So we sat here with hurt feelings for a couple minutes.
2: We have some issues with our phones.
1: But then we realized people were probably calling and we just couldn't hear. It's hooked up to a light system, too, and it will flash if it's ringing. Nothing was happening here in studio. We thought nobody was listening.
2: I messed around with it, too, because you can do a flash and a ringer, and I did that and called it. Is this not working for some reason? I don't know.
1: Well, our phones, that whole system didn't get zapped on Friday when our building got zapped. Mm-hmm. Didn't we have some issues that day, we learned? Or maybe the battery backup yesterday was for the phone thing or something. I know there's an issue.
2: There's something going on in that room next door. I know dude down the hall had a problem with his phones yesterday, too.
1: So what we're thinking about doing at 8:20 is playing our Express Trivia. I don't know if that's... Is that... Yeah. It's our show. We can do what we want.
2: Yeah, right.
1: So...
2: Yeah.

0: to pivot sometimes.
1: We'll throw the number out and we'll just pick up a phone until somebody's on the other line.
0: Right.
1: So stick around at 8:20. We'll play Express Trivia.
0: Man.
1: And hope somebody's on the other line, which I'm sure they will be. All right. This little segment, when I was putting stories together, I thought, oh, that would be cute if we called that Leaps and Bounds.
0: Okay.
1: A woman survived a dramatic escape Friday when fire broke out of an 18-story residential tower in Berlin. Trapped on an exterior ledge, as thick smoke and flames poured from nearby windows, she inched along the building's edge. Sounds like right out of a movie.
0: Sounds like Spider-Man or something, right?
1: Before dropping two stories into a firefighter's waiting arms and basket below.
0: Oh my gosh.
1: And she only had minor injuries.
0: Was he cute?
1: I'm positive of it. All right. So in Auckland, New Zealand, this is awkward. An Auckland woman who died and was resuscitated in a supermarket parking lot, received a parking fine in the mail days later.
0: That's messed up. But she didn't mean to do that.
1: The 54-year-old collapsed at the grocery store there, and an unidentified bystander performed chest compressions after finding no pulse, saving her life before paramedics arrived. Her father said paramedics confirmed her heart had stopped. She was technically dead.
0: She's on death's door.
1: Her car remained in the lot for 5.5 hours, and a parking company initially reduced the fine to $30 rather than waiving it.
0: Oh, my God.
1: The family found the response offensive, so that's when the owner-operator intervened, reimbursed the fee, and called for parking rules to be applied with common sense.
0: Right? That's some petty stuff right there.
1: And our crime story this morning, you can guess maybe. Let's do that. Guess where he's from. That's fun to do.
0: Florida.
1: Sometimes. It's not.
0: Ohio.
1: An 18-year-old kid named John Jordan from
0: Indiana Lank
1: was arrested last week after stealing from a Circle K there. Strange things are afoot. He walked out with a fountain drink, several snacks that included mini donuts, honey buns, and pound cake.
0: That's what I want to go to jail for.
1: $20. The store clerk called the police, but by the time they showed up, he was nowhere to be found. But then he came back.
0: He's chowing down on some pound cake. Needed to come back for some more, probably. Yo, can
1: you
0: I
1: know
0: get a Slurpee this time?
1: John returned to the scene while police were still in the area. They don't know why, but probably because more snacks.
0: You got any of those double Slim Jims in there?
1: Hey, right? Like, well, Dave Chappelle. Like, you got any more?
0: Abba Zabba, you my only friend.
1: We got Express Trivia postponed till 8:20. 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
0: 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Yeah, they'll take care of you in a great atmosphere as well. 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At Bellanente Ristorante, bringing you this weather forecast with mostly sunny skies today. Highs near 83. It's 60 and sunny in Jackson now.
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1: Good morning. I'm Mickey Burkhardt reporting. The Jackson County Board of Commissioners will vote on whether or not to approve a contract between the Sheriff's Office and Axon that would include AI services at their next meeting today. One of those services would be AI assistance with writing incident reports, something that Jackson County Sheriff Gary Schutte told the board earlier this month would be a big help. The agreement would also include AI assistance with the processing of Freedom of Information Act requests, which currently takes up a large amount of time, according to Sheriff Schutte.
8: The thing that I'm really excited about is the AI-assisted Freedom of Information Act processing. Why that is so critical for us, we have two ladies right now that work in the front who work on FOIAs all the time. And if you recall, we had to reduce one of our business hour days down to 4. We had 5 because of all of these requests that were coming in. They just simply did not have enough time in the day to fulfill these requests. As a result of that, we weren't able to get people in to process them for fingerprintings. A lot of them were people that were coming in with CPLs or purchase permits that we needed to process through, and we just couldn't get it done because we didn't have enough hours in the day.
1: The county's Public Safety and Transportation Committee unanimously forwarded the motion to the full board. Again, that could be voted on today. Hope Network's J-Town Clubhouse is now offering free transportation for members with mental disabilities, thanks to a $100,000 donation from Consumers Energy. The money was used to purchase a new accessible electric van. The service provides daily rides to and from the clubhouse, along with transportation to doctor appointments, social activities, grocery stores, laundry facilities, and other essential services. Clubhouse officials say reliable transportation gives members greater independence and peace of mind. The new service is designed to remove transportation barriers and help members stay connected to their community. And the Jackson District Library has installed new book drops at all 13 locations across Jackson County, thanks to a unique community partnership. Students designed artwork for each drop, while Lorimar Machine and Tool built the units and obtained graphics applied to student designs. The AP Cook Foundation also provided grant support. JDL says the project gave students a chance to leave their mark on the community while bringing schools, businesses, and the library together. News powered by WKHM. I'm Mickey Morgrat reporting.
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0: 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Now sports. The Detroit Tigers traveled to PNC Park yesterday and beat the Pittsburgh Pirates 8-5. The win moved the Tigers into a three-way tie for the final wild card spot in the American League, knotted with the Baltimore Orioles and Texas Rangers. That group is a half a game up on the Toronto Blue Jays, who are half a game up on the Minnesota Twins and Cleveland Guardians, leaving six teams separated by a single game for one playoff spot. Detroit Lions head coach Dan Campbell said the Lions will play a significant amount of starters in their second preseason game set for Saturday against the Washington Commanders at Ford Field. Quote, "That's my plan right now," end quote. He also said not everybody will play. And finally, Michigan football has named its four captains for the 2026 season. Quarterback Bryce Underwood, running back Jordan Marshall, safety Rod Moore, and defensive tackle Trey Pierce were elected by a team vote. All four are returning with a combined 15 years in the program after being named captains for the spring. And that's a look at sports on K105.3. 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
11: 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Mostly sunny today. Highs near 83 degrees. It's 60 and sunny in Jackson.
12: It's time to rise and shine. Time for the morning gas with J-Rod and Mickey.
13: Good morning. I'm here.
12: Gas with J-Rod and Mickey. 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
13: I freaking love you losers.
14: Let's go make history.
0: Yeah, making history on a Tuesday. It's episode 641, hour 3. J-Rod and Mickey in the morning gas, 8:07 in the a.m. and it's August 18th. Hello.
1: Hey, good morning.
0: Hello.
1: Let's see, Tuesday energy, right?
0: Tuesday energy is here, and this is about as energetic as... Yeah. Ripping them up.
1: We had something pop up for Saturday that you're involved with. Yeah. Let's talk about that for a
0: second. Dairy Queen. I don't know all the details on everything. They were just kind of hit me up like in the middle, towards the end of my day yesterday here. And they're like, hey, could you do this?
1: Okay.
0: And we have two broadcasts, one on K and one on the Power Cow. And I'm like, yeah.
1: It's going to be huge.
0: Let me check into a couple of things because it sounds huge. And I wanted to be there big time. So we're going to be there.
1: Well, I'll put notes in the studio about it today. But it is Saturday. And K, I think, is going to be out there from 11 to 1.
0: Yup.
1: With you, my friend.
0: Yeah.
1: And big, it's just like a extravaganza with specials, fun things that'll only maybe be available during the broadcast. Lots of prizes, from what I understand.
0: I saw something about ice cream cakes on there and a bunch of other things. Like, yeah, oh my God.
1: I'm
0: going
1: to go get one just for me.
0: I'm going to get into all the ice cream cakes.
1: I don't want
0: one. The blizzards, the chili cheese dogs.
1: So I know, summer fun.
0: Chicken strips.
1: With
0: Dairy Queen.
1: Dairy Queen coming up this Saturday.
0: That's the one on Airport Road, guys.
1: That's right. With J-Rod.
0: Because they have like the full service like menu and stuff. They have like food. The other ones don't.
1: K105.3. I like their burgers.
0: Yeah. I've never had a burger there before.
1: That's all right.
0: I've had a chicken strip.
1: Oh, yeah. And you dunk it in the gravy.
0: Mm. Oh, I want some gravy right now. I could just drink. gravy.
1: We're going to play Express Trivia in just a couple of minutes.
0: Our phones are wonky.
1: So what's going to happen, we'll explain it again for anybody who joins us in 10 minutes, but we can't hear or see that our phone's ringing, but we messed around with it, and we know that it does work.
0: Yep.
1: So if you were trying to call in for Express Trivia, a half hour ago, sorry we didn't pick up. We didn't think anybody was calling. What's going to happen is we're going to tell you to call in a few minutes, and we're just going to pick up the phone blindly.
0: So behave.
1: Yeah. Safe swear words for off the air, but...
0: And it's awesome for me to say that, too, because it's like, oh, man, you tell somebody to behave, they're going to do the exact opposite.
1: It's in our nature.
0: And that's fine.
1: So that's coming up here in just a few on K105.3.
0: TLC, baby, baby, baby, K105.3 now.

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2: That's pretty much our phone system.
1: That's what it was. I mean, was able to call in. I messed with it a little bit. But we couldn't tell that I was calling in, that we have like these little flashy deals in here. And every time we get a phone call, it flashes. And we could put it on ringer as well, and I messed with it a little bit. We're not getting any signal that anybody's calling in. But I did blindly pick that up, and it did come through. So we're going to try this.
2: We're going to see if it works. 768-4448. We're not going to know for certain that you're calling. We're just going to pick up a phone and hope somebody's there. 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
1: Tiffany called us last week and said, yo, I was in Novi and I was able to, whatever, use that at other spots. So. Yeah. There you go.
2: So that worked out for her.
1: The Kelly's Love Express Love just travels with you wherever you may go.
2: If you'd like a shot at that $50 gift card, 768-4448. 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
1: 768-4448 if you want to play Express Trivia.
2: I know. It kills you. Yes.
1: Hello, K105.3.
2: Hey! What's your name?
3: Marty McNair.
1: Marty McNair. Longtime listener. What?
2: So
3: hey,
2: nice.
3: How you doing, J-Rod?
1: Good, bro.
2: Good. So nice to hear your voice, Marty. You ready to play this game?
3: Yeah.
2: Okay. You know how it goes, right? 5 questions in 30 seconds. Good deal. All right. They're random this morning. They kind of go along with snacks at Kelly Express Mart that's on sale. And they start with who, what, where, when, and why. Okay.
1: All right. You just take your time, buddy. But don't, like, take your time too much and just just move along, all right? Here we go. Marty, are you ready?
3: I am ready.
1: Mickey, are you ready?
2: I'm ready.
1: In 3, 2.
2: Who painted the famous 1889 artwork, The Starry Night?
3: Bingo.
2: What was the first fruit eaten on the moon by the Apollo 11 crew?
3: M&M's.
2: Where is America's tallest building, One World Trade Center, located?
3: New York.
2: When Sony released a personal cassette player in 1979, what did they call it?
3: Walkman.
2: Why do they play taps at a military funeral?
3: It signifies.
2: You know why.
3: Yeah.
1: Hey, Marty, you did a really good job there, buddy.
3: Okay.
1: But you didn't make it.
2: Technically, you didn't. Yeah. The time thing.
3: Yeah, I know.
2: Oh, that's right. Let's go down the questions and we'll explain more of it.
1: Sure.
2: Who painted the famous 1889 artwork, The Starry Night? You correctly said Vincent van Gogh. Just a reminder, delicious beverages at Kelly Express Mart, Pepsi products like Starry. What was the first fruit eaten on the moon by the Apollo 11 crew? You said M&M's, and the answer was a peach.
1: That's a great fruit, though.
2: Yes.
1: M&M's.
2: Kelly's has $1.99 peg bags of Weiler's fruit snacks. For just $1.99.
1: Yeah.
2: All right. Where is America's tallest building, One World Trade Center, located? You correctly said NYC. Cans of Pringles at Kelly's, just $2.99. When Sony released a personal cassette player in 1979, what did they call it? You correctly said Walkman. They've got Bear Bell's Creamy Crisp Protein Bar. They are just 3 for $5.
1: Yeah.
2: And why do they play taps at a military funeral to pay final respects to a fallen soldier? And Kelly's has Bugles and Chex Mix, 2 bags for $6. Hey, Marty, we're going to get you hooked up with the consolation prize, which is that awesome travel mug that gets you discounted coffee there at Kelly Express Mart, flying coffee, and you get 10 free coffees to go along with that. Thanks for playing. Hang on, Marty, okay?
1: Yeah, don't go anywhere, Marty. We'll get that info from you. I'm glad we worked around that. I'm glad Marty called. We appreciate that big time. So we'll have to tell the heads, man. We got to look in this phone.
2: Hey,
1: thing.
2: Let's put this on the list.
1: Right. Let's get this. Keep that list growing here. Jeez Louise.
2: Yeah, that's
1: everybody.
2: Not cool at all.
1: No, it's not fun.
2: All right. We've got our final news and final buzz coming up on this Tuesday morning. It's Jackson City Music Station, K105.3.
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2: The Jackson County Board of Commissioners will vote on whether or not to approve a contract between the Sheriff's Office and Axon that would include AI services at their next meeting today. The agreement would also include AI assistance with the processing of Freedom of Information Act requests, which currently takes up a large amount of time, according to Sheriff Gary Schutte. Once again, that meeting is later on tonight. Hope Network's J-Town Clubhouse is now offering free transportation for members with mental disabilities, thanks to a $100,000 donation from Consumers Energy. The money was used to purchase a new accessible electric van. 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Students designed artwork for each drop, while Lomar Machine and Tool built the units and obtained graphics applying the student designs. 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
1: Thank you, Mickey. Checking in with your forecast for today. We'll see mostly sunny skies with a calm wind becoming west-southwest 5 to 9 miles per hour this morning. Winds could gust as high as 18 miles per hour. Highs could reach 83 today. It's 62 and sunny in Jackson now with Tame Impala, Jenny from Blackpink, the Dracula remix on K105.3. 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
6: Matchbox 20 performed at the Illinois State Fair Sunday, and singer
5: people.
6: Rob Thomas ordered a deep dish pizza.
5: He was so mad that it took 45 minutes to get to him.
6: Yeah, that he beat up his guitarist with a microphone stand.
5: Oh my gosh, that poor guy.
6: So I guess he got a little too carried away with swinging his mic stand, and he accidentally hit Paul Doucette, or Duquette, in the head.
5: He knows who he is.
6: Which smashed his in-ear monitor in the process.
5: Oh my god, he's like, that's all it did?
6: Actually, that sounds horrible because they had to use tweezers to pull out it was decent.
5: It's probably good that that thing was there so it didn't like do more damage or something.
6: Oh, good point.
5: Maybe, you know.
6: Rob said, every night I'm over here and I'm throwing this GD thing around and it nailed him hard and my best friend in the world and I think I almost killed him and I feel really bad about this. By the way, it felt like a really good idea to do that up until now.
5: Hey, settle down, Mick Jagger. You know what I mean? Like, this guy, you should have seen him walk away. I don't know if you saw the footage.
6: I haven't.
5: Oh,
6: it was the first I heard of it.
5: He's walking. I'm like, I felt like I need to go hug this guy, and I don't like to hug people. I was like, yeah. I need to put my arm around this guy and make sure he's okay.
6: Well, was he crying or what?
5: No, he was just kind of like, he had his, like, he's holding his head by his ear. He's just kind of like slinking off like, oh, ow, like Peter Griffin is hurt knee. You know what I mean? That's what it looked
6: like. It takes like 2 minutes.
5: That's what it looked like he was going through.
6: Oh,
5: I bet it stung. Because a bottle of those things are unforgiving. The ones I've used
6: heavy.
5: Are unforgiving.
6: They're weighted. Mm-hmm. I've dropped them on my feet before.
5: So you might as well hit him.
6: I wonder if you're still alive.
5: You might as well just thrown a hammer at the side of his head. You know what I'm saying?
6: A sledgehammer.
5: Right.
6: Looks like Ariana Grande and Ricky Alvarez are more back on than ever before.
5: Oh, great.
6: So she got a tattoo over the weekend. And now it turns out, actually, it's probably a matching tattoo of one that he already had. And then she got one in the same place. And it says, I do love you. And it's on her collarbone. And so is his.
5: It should say cursed. You just messed everything up with that tattoo, guys.
6: Mm.
5: We have audio from the tattoo.
6: The gossip blog PerezHilton.com will restart this week while its founder remains hospitalized.
5: Oh, yeah.
6: Hilton was admitted on the 4th after some self-harm. Probably heard about that incident if you're into pop culture. His website announced on Monday that it will resume sharing celebrity news as he's in the hospital and has bills to pay. So I don't know who's doing that.
5: He's probably got a whole crew, right? What do you think at this point?
6: I would think at this point he's got that kind of, Anthony Bourdain's influential memoir from 2000, Kitchen Confidential, Adventures in the Culinary Underbelly, has re-entered the bestsellers list. This resurgence follows the release of Tony, a biopic that people want more.
5: I was going to say, I thought I saw something the other day. I was like, that might be kind of cool to see.
6: Yeah.
5: Shown us from his beginnings.
6: The memoir also is available on audiobook. I don't know if I could handle it.
5: Yeah.
6: It's narrated by him.
5: How? They did it before you done.
6: Yeah.
5: Because AI is a thing, too.
6: Oh, I want that. I want that audiobook.
5: Yeah.
6: Sorry. Just took a
5: minute. No sorries. No worries.
6: All right. Some other stories from around the internet. Laura Sewell lost her Indiana home recently. I don't know if you saw last week, but they just were devastated with a lot of heavy rain and flooding. I want to say, was it South Bend? I saw somebody post a video and they got like 20 inches of rain. And anyway, her and her family fled the house Friday morning. They woke up. There was 4 inches of flood water inside.
5: Jeez.
6: Later, when they got back, there was mud everywhere. Water lines showed that the river reached 5 feet high inside of their home. She feared that she'd lost a lot of things that were important, including her wedding ring forever.

0: I won't.
1: Just wanted to put that out there.
0: Yeah, you did it.
1: I know. We're going to wrap the show up here next. It's Jason's Amusement Station. 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
0: 5.3 weather now in Jackson today. We'll see mostly sunny skies. There is a calm wind becoming west-southwest 5 to 9 miles per hour this morning. Winds could gust as high as 18 miles per hour today. Highs near 83 currently in Jackson. It is 64 degrees under sunshine with the band Camino and Holly on the Morning Gas with J. Rod and Mickey. 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
1: Went fast again. Morning Gas, episode 641. J-Rod and Mickey with Kelly Express Mart, man. Had a good time today. We figured out, I think, to work around the phone issues. We did have phone issues, so if you call in at 740, you're like, man, I'm calling, it's ringing. We're sorry. It's not our fault.
2: We didn't know. Right. But then we found out.
1: We figured some things out, though.
2: Now everything's okay. I think.
1: For now.
2: For now.
1: Right.
2: So that was fun this morning, and we'll do it up again tomorrow. I think we're, even with phone issues, we're still going to try to play some contests, because I've got these Healthy Vibes Jackson gift cards to give away.
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1: Who knows what's going to be in our Slim Jim package tomorrow?
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0: Jackson's Hit Music, K105.3 with Taylor Swift. I knew it, I knew you. That wraps up 30 minutes of nonstop hit music. Happy Tuesday, I'm J-Rod, and I got random facts for you right now. Let's get into it. First random fact of the day in Major League Baseball. 33 players have hit home runs in their very first at-bats and on the very first pitch. And 8 of them were pitchers. The most recent was Joshua Baez of the St. Louis Cardinals last weekend. Random fact number 2 today. Now that engines are quieter, many companies, including Ford, BMW, and Volkswagen, all add fake engine noise to cars. Random fact number 3. There's a mathematical reason why everyone at the gym seems like they're in better shape than you. People in great shape tend to go to the gym more often, so you're more likely to see those people than people who work out less often. Huh? And your final random fact today, one of the sperm whale's main defense mechanisms is pooping. They release so much that it's hard to see through the wall of brown in the water. That's just despicable. Those are your random facts today on this Tuesday. We keep it rolling. Gonna check that forecast. Katy Perry kicks off the next set on K105.3 at work.
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0: We'll see mostly sunny skies throughout Tuesday. Jackson, highs can reach near 83 degrees with winds gusting to size 18 miles per hour. Mostly cloudy skies tonight. 50% chance of showers and thunderstorms. Lows of 63 in Jackson now. It's 65 and sunny. K-1-5.

0: 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It's Gracie Abrams on Cable to 5.3 Jackson's Hit Music Station. J-Rod hanging out with you on your Tuesday morning. Shout out to the Michigan Theater in downtown Jackson. They've been doing this really cool thing all summer. They've been doing this for a long time, actually. The Dollar Summer Kids Movie Series. This could be the last week. I'm not for positive, but I'm guessing this may be it. You might want to check in with the Michigan Theater, michigantheater.org, if you want to know more about what they got going on. They always have something awesome happening, a lot of fun, and some unique things and stuff like this, too. Dollar Summer Kids Movie Series, Trolls World Tour on the big screen in the Michigan Theater on Mechanic Street later on today. Doors going to open up at 10:30 for the first showing at 11, and then they'll open up again at 1:30 for the second showing today at 2 o'clock, and they'll do that again tomorrow and on Thursday as well. Trolls World Tour, Dollar Summer Kids Movie Series. This could be the last week of it. I'm not for positive, but if you want to check in with those folks, they'll tell you. They know. They know. On the way, we wrap up my day with Clash and Posty on Cable 5.3 next.
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0: Post Malone, Morgan Wallen. I had some help. It's Jackson's at Music Station, K105.3. I'm J-Rod. I'm out of here. I'll be back with you guys tomorrow, though. Morning Gas with myself and Mickey. We get things started at 6 a.m. We roll till 9 together, and we always have a blast with it. Call in. Do whatever. Message us. Follow us on Facebook. Yeah, we have a special J-Rod and Mickey Morning Gas Facebook site that you can go to. And it doesn't cost anything to check that out. And we'll have a good time again tomorrow. I'll get you guys rolling in the morning with the Morning Gas brought to you by Kelly Express Smart. Oh, yeah, don't forget Express Trivia a week from today at 7:40. That jackpot is up to $75. Smarty tried, but I don't know. Things just didn't work out this morning. He still got the hookup, though. We got the hookup for you in the form of 30 minutes of nonstop hit music, and Mickey's back on K105.3 next.
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4: We'll see mostly sunny skies throughout your Tuesday, Jackson. Winds gusting as high as 18 miles per hour today. Highs could reach 83 degrees. Mostly cloudy skies tonight. 50% chance of showers and thunderstorms. A low of 63. It's 66 and sunny in Jackson now. And

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0: Dominic Fike, it's Jackson's Hit Music Station, K105.3. Middays, how's it going? My name is Mickey, holding down the fort until 2 o'clock this afternoon, and we've got the Back in the Day Buffet coming up at noon. That's our kind of rewind show for the midday. Busted up with the 80s, 90s, early 2K. What you want to hear, hit up Facebook Messenger. 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
7: Near 83 today, mostly sunny with a calm wind picking up a little bit in the afternoon. Winds could get gusty out of the west-southwest, up to 18 miles an hour. There's a 50% chance of showers and thunderstorms tonight, low 63.

0: stupid song from Olivia Rodrigo on Jackson's Hit Music Station, K105.3. My name is Nikki, and the middays are happening right now, and I just Googled her to see what she's up to, Olivia Rodrigo, and usually when I type in her name, it's the first thing on the list, and I didn't even have to finish typing it in. Google just knows what's up. But as I typed it in this time, I noticed she was actually third on the list. I forget what was second, but the first thing that has surpassed Olivia Rodrigo searches just recently was the Olive Garden folks. I think they've got like the Never Ending Pasta Bowl or that $100 pasta pass or something coming up. So for just a little bit, noodles are more important to people than Olivia Rodrigo. Hey, we've got Beaches and Ella Langley coming up on K105.3.
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0: 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She has just partnered up with Shiner, and they've created a limited edition Honey Kolsch that is available if it hasn't sold out already. She didn't really have to do anything with whiskey. There's already people doing really good things out there with whiskey, so she decided to do something else. Neon Trees, Lewis Capaldi, Malcolm Todd coming up. You ready for 30 minutes nonstop hits? That's next.
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1: 83 and sunny today, and winds will pick up a little bit. West, southwest winds gusting up to 18 miles an hour. There's a 50% chance of showers and thunderstorms in the overnight. Mostly cloudy with a low around 63. Partly sunny Wednesday, the high near 80.

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Now turn us up.

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0: 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We're getting ready for Saturday, September 26th. Mark the calendar. 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So much fun stuff happens that day. Yeah, the Chili Cook-Off is going on. And we've got the Kids Kingdom and kind of the street fair atmosphere with the vendors and social districting and all of that good stuff. But we've got two stages of live music that play all afternoon. It's happening from noon to 5 in downtown Jackson on September 26th. The Fall Fest and Chili Classic. There's a lot going on with it right now as we're getting it organized. 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
0: 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Sunny and 83 today. Slight breeze this afternoon out of the west-southwest, up to 18 miles an hour. Got a 50% chance of showers and thunderstorms overnight. Mostly cloudy at the low around 63. And then partly sunny tomorrow at a high near 80.

0: Bruno Mars, I Just Might. It's Jackson's Hit Music Station, K105.3. My name is Mickey. Thanks for hanging out on the midday with us here on K. We've got about 4 days until the muster. Can you believe that? It is the time of the year already that the annual muster is happening this weekend in Jackson, the Jackson Civil War muster. It is a sight to behold. You can find out all about the reenactors, vendors that are going to be there, nonprofits that are going to be there and that are a part of it, and so much more. Get your day, your weekend planned. As far as the weather goes, I'm really excited for them. The last few summers, it was like 100 with humidity 102. But this weekend, it's just going to be sunny and like 80s, and it's going to be so fun for the reenactors, and that's just going to make it fun for everybody to watch in return. Hit up CivilWarMuster.org for more details.
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0: Michelle Branch and the New Radicals in the Game of Love. It's Jackson's Hit Music Station, K105.3, celebrating the anniversary of that fun song. We celebrate all the throwbacks from the 80s and 90s. I guess that was early 2K, but on Sunday nights, we've got the rewind. So when you start thinking about the new week and you're like, I'm not ready to be an adult and do stuff, we'll help you chill out a little bit with the Sunday night rewind. 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
0: Hey, so sunny and 83 today, and then we've got a 50% chance of showers and thunderstorms overnight. Cloudy with a low around 63, gusty winds out of the southwest at 20 miles an hour. Partly sunny, 80 tomorrow, and partly cloudy and 55 on Wednesday night.

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0: 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It's Jackson's hit music station, K105.3. Welcome to the Back in the Day Buffet, being brought to you by Mick Ultra. Earlier this morning on The Buzz during the morning gas with me and J-Rod, we talked about Rob Thomas a few days ago. Him and Matchbox 20 were playing a state fair in Illinois, and he was getting a little rowdy with his music. Rowdy Matchbox 20 music. Anyway, he's got this thing, I guess, where he swings around the mic stand, and he totally clocked the guitarist. In the head. The guitarist is fine. He'll just shake it off. And everything will be fine. But man, Kelly Clarkson's coming up and Natalie Merchant on the way. And how my ADHD brain works is now I remember why I was telling you about us talking about Matchbox 20 earlier today. 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The Morning Gas stream. We've got the podcast. Both are free. 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
0: 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All right, sunny 83 today, and we've got a 50% chance of showers and thunderstorms overnight. Mostly cloudy at the low around 63, and gusty winds up to 20 miles an hour. Partly sunny 80 for tomorrow, and then Wednesday night, partly cloudy with a low around 55.

0: Natalie Merchant and Carnival. It's Jackson's hit music station, K105.3. We've got Art in the Park happening next Thursday with K105.3. I think Kiki's going to be out there at Weather Wax Park from 5 to 7 Thursday evening for another round of Brooklyn's Art in the Park. Live music, food trucks, art and market vendors, farmer's market. And man, we are really in the thick of produce season. So there's going to be lots of yummy stuff there. Art in the Park is coming up next Thursday, 5 to 7. And you can read about other events that are happening, too, on the event calendar. 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

journey in any way you want it. It's Jackson's Hit Music Station, K105.3. The Back in the Day buffet going on right now, happening on Saturday. Dairy Queen and their Customer Appreciation Day, and we're going to be broadcasting out there. Actually, J-Rod's going to be out there broadcasting, starting at 11 o'clock. You can get half off your entire bill. Lobby and drive through. No stipulation on that. 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And they've got a special deal for their ice cream cakes,

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0: 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I'm trying to remember this off the top of my head. Can you remember? I do know that tomorrow they've got the tribute to the King. That's going to be happening. Music Market starts at 4 there near the pavilion. The music starts at 6. The concert is free. It's a good time. The first and third Wednesdays out in Grass Lake through September. Music in the Park, the 14th annual. So 50% chance of showers and thunderstorms in the overnight, mostly cloudy with a low around 63, and then partly sunny tomorrow and a high near 80. Partly cloudy Wednesday night, 55 for a low, and sunny and 81 for Thursday.

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0: somber. My body isn't ready. It's Jackson's Hit Music Station, K105.3. That's what happens when my alarm goes off, to come in here and get the day started for everybody with the Morning Express. Just give me a minute, man. I got to sit on the edge of the bed and contemplate. My body's not ready to move around. Or is it? Alex Warren's coming up. Van Camino is on the way, too. Hanging out in the midday with Mickey. It's Jackson's Hit Music Station, K105.3.
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0: Weather and K's being brought to you by Wygod and Falzon. Hey, high near 83, sunny today, and then we've got a 50% chance of showers and thunderstorms overnight. Mostly cloudy with a low around 63. Slightly gusty winds. And then tomorrow, partly sunny with a high near 80.

0: The Band Camino and Holly. It's Jackson's Hit Music Station, K105.3. Hope you're enjoying Tuesday. It's only Tuesday, but, you know, it goes hand in hand with tacos. Maybe that can turn it around for you if you're having a bad day. 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She is a 10-year-old cat, and despite the look on her face in the picture, is a little resting, if you catch my drift. She actually is really outgoing, and she loves having visitors, and she loves when the kids come and talk to the cats during the Reading with Cats program. She likes taking naps, being on bird duty, and taking a nap in that window, too. She's an older gal, so if you're looking for a pet that, you know, still has plenty of love, but maybe a little less energy, or maybe somebody you know isn't thinking about a pet, check out Sassafras at K1053.com/pet of the week. It is a service that is brought to you every week by Kibbe Park Animal Hospital, and they're just taking care of all of our pets out there, including Pet of the Week on K105.3.
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0: 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Hey, we've got 30 minutes nonstop hits coming up, All American Rejects. Also, Backstreet Boys and their Kiki is taking over, and we'll update that forecast. 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
0: 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Hey, sunny 83 today, a 50% chance of showers and thunderstorms overnight. Mostly cloudy at the low around 63. Partly sunny 80 tomorrow, and then partly cloudy with a low around 55 tomorrow night.

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0: That was Need Your Love by One Republic on K105.3, Jackson's Hit Music. What's up, Jackson? You're listening with me, Kiki, on this amazing Tuesday. I will be out of the studio on Friday and Monday because I will be taking a much-needed vacation. It is at the point where I am just yelling at objects. I'm just so overwhelmed. Last night, I went off on a roll of paper towels. This is because, you know, sometimes when your hands are wet and you're trying to grab those paper towels, they just do not rip right. Yeah, I swear, I ripped about half of that roll of paper towels off and nothing ripped correctly. I just lost it, threw the roll of paper towels, sat down and just told myself, you know, just a couple days and then you will be doing absolutely nothing. So until then, we're going to be partying it up and having as much fun as possible and trying our hardest not to get mad at random objects that are literally doing nothing and have no agenda. Next up, we have songs like Sailor Song and Love You Like a Love Song by Selena Gomez and The Scene here in K105.3, Jackson's Hit Music.
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0: forecast calls for some sunny skies with temperatures mid on 83 degrees. Tonight, there's going to be a low around 63 with a chance of showers. And Wednesday, a high near 80 with some partly sunny skies.

0: That was So Easy by Olivia Dean on K105.3, Jackson's Hit Music. My favorite event that we do here at K105.3 has to be the Fall Fest and Chili Cook-Off Classic, and it is right around the corner. So that means that right now, if you go to k1053.com/fallfest, you can go get signed up to be a chili competitor. 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So do not miss out. This is one of the best events that we have going on in downtown Jackson on September 26th. Next up, we have songs like New Rules in Boston by Cella Lefty on K105.3, Jackson's Hit Music.
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0: That was Boston by Stella Lefty on K105.3, Jackson's Hit Music. Stella Lefty is quite new to this music scene. It actually turns out that music wasn't initially what she planned on doing with her adult life. She had went to college and graduated with a social science degree, I believe. Yeah, she did not plan on getting into music one bit. But obviously, she is talented. So talented that she even got my dad to be one of her fans. He says that right now, Stella Lefty is his favorite female artist, which is saying a lot because this man listened to NWA, Tupac, all different kinds of things like that. And yet, now he's blasting Stella Lefty. Next up, we have songs like Messy and No One by Alicia Keys here in K105.3, Jackson's Hit Music.
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0: That was Dracula by Tame Impala on K105.3, Jackson's Hit Music. Did you know that the 2026 World Ugliest Dogs competition has already ended? I did not, and I am somebody who follows that very close. This year's winner is a very adorable pug who looks like any other pug except for the fact that she cannot fit her tongue in her mouth to save her life. This year's ugliest dog's name is Ginny Lou. She is just so adorable. And she happens to be from South Korea. It seems like the World Ugliest Dog competition is starting to gain some footing, seeing how a lot of contestants are from all over the world now. It's not just United States citizens, no. These dogs are coming out of the woodwork for this awesome competition. You can check out Ginny Lou online. Just look up 2026's Ugliest Dog of the Year. Next up, we have songs like Disturbia and Words Are Worth This by Sleep Theory on K105.3. 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
2: 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Neighbors you can count on. Forecast calls for some sunny skies with temperatures mid around 83 degrees. Tonight there's going to be a low around 63 with a chance of showers. And Wednesday, a high near 80 with some sunny skies.

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0: That was Risk It All by Bruno Mars on K105.3, Jackson's Hit Music. Did you know that turtles could be escape artists? Well, more specifically, tortoises. There was a tortoise who escaped his home at a zoo and was found 12 miles away after 2 weeks of looking. And that's just crazy. We all know that turtles don't move too fast. So I sat down and did the math on how far and how fast he was actually going. If you would like to know how fast that turtle went, just stay tuned. Next up, we will have that after some songs like Can't Hold Us, Blurred Lines, and so much more here in K105.3, Jackson's Hit Music.
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0: This look at your weather is brought to you by Northwest Community Schools, the direction of greatness. The forecast calls for some sunny skies with temperatures mid around 83 degrees. Tonight, there's going to be a low around 63 with a chance of showers. And Wednesday, a high near 80 with some partly sunny skies.

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0: That was Midnight Sun by Zara Larsson on K105.3, Jackson's Hit Music. Turtles usually don't escape their enclosures at the zoo. That really seems to be the least of the zoo's worries. But there was a turtle who happened to make his way out of his enclosure. Actually, let me get that right. He was a tortoise, and he ended up going 12 miles away from home, and he was missing for 2 weeks straight. Of course, me being me, I had to sit down and do that turtle math real quick. If he was 12 miles away from home and it took him 2 weeks to get that far, he was going 0.85 miles per day. I'm not a tortoise expert, but I do feel like that is pretty far for a tortoise. I don't know. It may just be me. Next up, we have songs like Thankful and Only Human by Jonas Brothers here in K105.3, Jackson's Hit Music.
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0: The forecast calls for some sunny skies with temperatures mainly around 83 degrees. Tonight there's going to be a low around 63 with a chance of showers, and Wednesday a high near 80 with some sunny skies.

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That was A Couple Minutes by Olivia Dean on K105.3 Jackson's Hit Music. 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Next up, we have songs like Tit for Tat and Repeat It by Martin Garrix and Ed Sheeran on K105.3 Jackson's Hit Music.

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0: That was Repeated by Martin Garrix and Ed Sheeran on K105.3 Jackson's Hit Music. A couple weeks ago, I had talked about how a lot of these new artists' names are really just they are getting to me. Every single day, I'm reading about these artists, I'm talking about these artists. Sometimes I get the names wrong, but it seems like lately they have really been just trying to make it difficult. There is a new artist who is rising amongst the ranks, and this name is going to just floor me every single time I say it if they hit the charts, because this new artist's name is Biba Doobie. Yep, it's not spelled that easily. It has at least 10 letters in that name, and it's just it's driving me crazy. I don't think I'll be able to handle this much longer. Next up, we have songs like Team by Lorde, All About That Bass by Meghan Trainor, and The Drive at 5 here in K105.3 Jackson's Hit Music.
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0: 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The forecast calls for some sunny skies with temperatures mid around 83 degrees. Tonight, there's going to be some showers and temperatures will hit a low around 63. Wednesday, a high near 80 with some sunny skies.

0: 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We don't talk anymore, talk anymore, talk anymore. Gave me the silent treatment. All the hits.
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0: That was I Knew It, I Knew You by Taylor Swift on K105.3, Jackson's Hit Music. 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
4: 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Another home sold. You could be next. Forecast calls for some sunny skies with temperatures mid around 83 degrees. Tonight there's going to be a low around 63 with a chance of showers. And Wednesday, a high near 80 with some sunny skies.

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0: That was Twilight Zone by Ariana Grande on K105.3 Jackson's Hit Music. 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
0: 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The forecast calls for some sunny skies with temperatures mid around 83 degrees. Tonight there's going to be a low around 63 with a chance of showers, and Wednesday, a high near 80 with some sunny skies.

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0: That was Stateside by Pink Panthers and Zara Larson on K105.3, Jackson's Hit Music. What's up, Jackson? You're listening with me, Kiki, on this amazing Tuesday. When I took this job, there were some issues that I never thought that I would have. And they're not bad. They're just things that seem to impact my day on a day-to-day basis nowadays. Now that I talk every day, I find it kind of often that sometimes I lack things to talk about, whether I'm on air or even just having a normal conversation with somebody. But if I do happen to have a topic to talk about, I catch myself skipping like a record. Yes, like I will be having a normal conversation, speech perfect, impeccable, and then just out of nowhere, I will start skipping just like a record, and it is the most irritating thing that I've ever dealt with, but it just seems like I might have a little bit of a, mental frazzlization right now? We're going to call it that. I'm dealing with a lot of mental frazzlization, and speaking is now becoming a little bit more of a challenge inside and out of work. Next up, we have songs like Love Me Not and Shivers by Ed Sheeran here in K105.3, Jackson's Hit Music.
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0: The forecast calls for some sunny skies with temperatures mid around 83 degrees. Tonight there's going to be a low around 63 with a chance of showers. And Wednesday, a high near 80 with some sunny skies.

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1: That was Homesick by Philip Phillips on K105.3, Jackson's Hit Music. You are probably going to be sick of me saying this, and I'll become sick of saying this, but I cannot stress this enough. JacksonSavings.com is the food hookup. 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Next up, we have songs like I Love It, I Love It, and Baby Doll by Dominic Fike here in K105.3 Jackson's Hit Music.
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0: Shadows Baby Doll by Dominic Fike on K105.3, Jackson's Hit Music. I hope you guys enjoyed listening with me, Kiki, on this amazing Tuesday, because this will be it for me in the studio today. I'll be right back in the studio at 2 p.m. tomorrow to rock it out with you guys. So I will leave you behind with some favorites like I Like It by Cardi B, Him and I by G-Eazy and Halsey, and I guess In My Feelings by Drake, here in K105.3, Jackson's Hit Music.
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forecast calls for some sunny skies with temperatures mainly around 83 degrees. Tonight, there's a low around 63 with a chance of showers. And Wednesday, a high near 80 with some sunny skies.

0: It's Nightly with Jade and Tyler, and what was happening with Disney this weekend? I saw celebrations. I saw tons of covers. A lot of the Disney queens were in the building singing on stage together. We had both Ariels from different generations. Tyler, what was happening in the world of Disney?
1: Yeah, Disney movie and TV shows made their announcements over the weekend at the D23 convention, include a new teaser for Avengers Doomsday. Also, we had a Frozen 3. We'll look at that. And there's an announcement for the X-Men reboot. So we had a lot going on. Frozen 3, Kristen Bell and Idina Menzel took the stage to perform a new song for Frozen 3. I'm really excited about this Avengers Doomsday with Robert Downey Jr. He's going to play a new character called Dr. Doom.
0: Ooh, I'm ready for that too. But you know what? You saying that about Kristen Bell is making sense to me because I was wondering why she popped out to perform a song from Frozen during a Savannah Bananas game. And I'm like, oh, it's all starting to make sense.
1: Yeah, not only could she act, she could also sing. She's got such a great voice. And she could definitely win some awards on Broadway for sure.
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2: Tyler, it's a sign of the times. We have definitely been out of school for a while now. Because as we are, you know, here getting ready for the true thick of fall as the school year kicks off, they're offering programs that didn't even exist when we were in school.
3: Yeah, Arizona State University, they're offering a bachelor's degree in content creation. So basically, if you wanted to be an influencer, there's a class for that.
2: This is insane. I'll never forget, there was a bench that I passed a couple of years ago at my college, and it said this, something to the effect of, like, things that the students are training for now are for jobs that do not exist yet. Obviously, influencing has been around, but it's not going anywhere, it seems.
3: I mean, do you really need a 4-year degree to become an influencer?
2: I don't know. I feel like that's something that is a bit self-taught, but I'm sure there are things that they are presenting them with that, you know, could be good learning blocks, but it's kind of crazy that we've gotten here. A degree is wild.
3: Yeah, if you want to get yourself in debt over some things, you know, like being an influencer, go ahead. Some things you will learn at this class, like podcasting, on-camera performance, social media, brand deals, monetization, business relationships.
2: I mean, it's wild. If you were to ask a kid that's anywhere between the ages of, I don't know, 7 to 15, they're all going to say, I want to be a streamer. I want to be an online personality. And there's a world for it. There's some of them out there making millions. So it's kind of crazy. I guess this is a natural thing that we would now be able to go to school for it, but alarming, maybe.
3: Yes, the world would be a better place with the less co-viculars out there.
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3: 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Nightly with Jade and Tyler. If you're still kind of pretending to be productive, we're officially giving you the permission to wrap that up.
0: It's been a long day, and this is like the wind down time. And now you just found your new besties, Jade and Tyler. The hits aren't letting up. The conversations are going to get a little messier. And we need you in the group chat tonight with your completely honest and unhinged opinions.
3: Yeah, hopefully they didn't give you too much homework from class today. So turn it up. Another hour of Nightly with Jade and Tyler starts now.